0: back in Adelaide.
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0: It's Ben and Liam in the morning. Kiss 102.3.

I'm gonna send a flood, gonna drown them out. This is brave, this is bruised, this is who I'm meant to be, this is me.

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0: 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I wasn't even in the movie.
1: Don't call your mum Leanne a gorilla.
0: I didn't.
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2: I was referring to the film.
1: Yeah. Teddy Swims right now. Kiss 102.3. Something's got a hold on me in my
0: heart. Oh, wow. What a movie. It's making me cry because I miss my gorilla mum.